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2: Good morning. It's a clear drive on the Queensway and Highway 416. Highway 174 is in good shape, and we're doing well on our bridges and city streets. Misty City Music Festival, September 18th to 20th. 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And that's the latest traffic. I'm Antonia Altabonte.
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4: An Ottawa fall favorite is returning for another year to the stage this week. The 32nd annual edition of City Folk will be held at the RA Centre, while work on the new arena at Lansdowne Park continues and will take place from Wednesday to Sunday. The event has a star-studded lineup billed over the 4 days, with paid parking available at 875 Heron Road, and OC Transpo stopping near the RA Center to bring festival goers to and from the venue. The festival reminds that it is a cashless venue, and only electronic payments will be accepted for any purchases made. An intersection of Ottawa's downtown streets saw large swaths of water on Monday, as a ruptured water main sent splashes onto the roads. The incident was reported in the morning, and the city then sent a repair crew to the affected area near O'Connor and Albert Streets. Some of the lanes approaching the intersection were closed for the repairs and related investigations, and some buildings along the stretch saw interruptions to their water service. No finalized timeline was announced, and there may still be lane restrictions in the area heading into this morning. A cyclist suffered critical injuries after being struck by another vehicle in Lowertown. Ottawa paramedics said that the collision happened not far from the Royal Canadian Mint on Sussex Drive at around 9 a.m. Upon arriving at the scene, the cyclist was taken to hospital for further assessment, while the Ottawa Police Service began its investigation of the crash. No details were yet released on the nature of the incident, especially the details of the driver of the vehicle and whether or not it stayed on the scene. The intersection of Sussex Drive and Bruyere Street saw some lane closures for several hours following the incident, and the investigation is believed to be ongoing. From the Skywards News Center, I'm Joe Marikilatin.
0: 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Ottawa weather.
2: Today we have a high of 20 with a 60% chance of showers. Overnight tonight we have a low of 16 with a 30% chance of rain. Tomorrow a high of 26 with a mix of sun and cloud. Overnight we have a low of 11 with cloudy periods. And Thursday a high of 24 with a 30% chance of showers. Overnight we have a low of 12 with clear skies. And that's your Skywards weather. I'm Antonia Altabonte.
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Mix 98.5 and Hunter, that is Golden. Good morning. It is the Dylan Black Show. A bit of a chilly beginning to your day, 7 degrees. So you're thinking, what do I do? Do I wear a coat? Do I wear a jacket? A big sweater perhaps this morning, but you will be peeling it off later on today with a high around 20 degrees, but we've got rain off and on throughout the day as well. 16 the low tonight, tomorrow 26, and maybe a humidex. We could feel like around 30 degrees. Still some warm days ahead. Sun expected, and Thursday at this point, maybe rain and 24 degrees coming up on Mix. The Emmys were handed out. We'll talk about that as well. Celebrity birthdays right now. Ride with me. It is Nelly on Mix 98.5. 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

0: 98.5 and Jade Lamack that is running home. Good morning. It is the Dylan Black Show. Dan Marino celebrating a birthday.
1: Who are you?
2: Ace Ventura, pet detective. I've been sent in with a special play. Quarterback sneak.
0: Okay, so yeah, Dan Marino, of course, the NFL, but most famous, I'd say, for being an Ace Ventura. Maybe, maybe not. He is 65 today. You've got Jimmy Carr, a brilliant British comedian. He is 54 today. Oliver Stone, who, of course, directed Platoon and Alexander and Snowden. He is 80. Tommy Lee Jones as well. Harvey Two-Face in Batman and other movies. The Fugitive. He is 80. If you're celebrating a birthday today, happy birthday from Mix 98.5.

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Hey, coming up on Thursday is an event called Growth Hack, and I get to speak at this. 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
1: It looks like we're now dealing with a crash just at Island Park Drive by Keechee ZB Meekan's intersection, and I'm seeing some volume. The Queensway eastbound also slows now from Highway 416 to about Greenbank. Westbound is all clear, and I'm not seeing any major problems with Highway 416. Fall's biggest deals are at Healthy Planet, September 17th to 20th. 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From here, life looks good. And that's the latest traffic. I'm Antonia Altabonte.
0: 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Ottawa weather.
1: Today we have a high of 20 with a 60% chance of showers. Overnight tonight we have a low of 16 with a 30% chance of rain. Tomorrow a high of 26 with a mix of sun and cloud. Overnight we have a low of 11 with cloudy periods. And Thursday a high of 24 with a 30% chance of showers. Overnight we have a low of 12 with clear skies. And that's your Skywards weather. I'm Antonia Altabonte.
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98.5 and Leanne Rimes, Can't Fight the Moonlight. So Monday was, it felt kind of chilly. It did, as we were walking around Miller's Farm and Market. Remember a couple of months back, they thought that they were going to have to close up. Well, now they are open. They have been open, and now they are getting ready for the fall. Season pumpkins are out at 6158 Rideau Valley Drive, and my son Max always gets these maple candies that are, they're good. So we had fun, and can I tell you as well, it is free to walk around. You don't have to pay. You do have to pay, of course, for pumpkins and perhaps a tractor ride through the pumpkin patch. But it is a pile of fun as we support local out in Manitic. Mix 98.5.

0: Mix 98.5 and Alanis, and I'm Dylan Black, and Toto 2 Theater is presenting Alanis Morissette's Jagged Little Pill, the musical, at the Great Canadian Theater Company. It runs September 24th to October 3rd. If you're a big fan of Alanis, and we've got a high today around 20 degrees, currently around 7. Tomorrow could feel like 26, 30 with the Humidex. And I did turn off the AC in my condo, and I might be regretting it later on this week. Maybe not. I don't know, right? With the price of hydro, who knows? It is Alex Warren and Ordinary, your information update coming up at 7 a.m. on Mix 98.5.
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2: On the Queensway eastbound, expect delays now from Moody to Parkdale. Westbound is still looking good, and we still have a crash at Island Park Drive, and the QGZB Mecan is slowing things down over the Champlain Bridge. Highway 174 westbound also has volume now through Jean d'Arc Boulevard. Other than that, I'm not seeing any other major problems. Start your vacation when you step on your Porter plane and fly nonstop from Ottawa to Mexico, the Caribbean, and Costa Rica. Book now at flyporter.com and actually enjoy economy. And that's the latest traffic. I'm Antonia Altabonte.
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3: An Ottawa fall favorite is returning for another year to the stage this week. The 32nd annual edition of City Folk will be held at the RA Centre, while work on the new arena at Lansdowne Park continues and will take place from Wednesday to Sunday. The event has a star-studded lineup billed over the 4 days, with paid parking available at 875 Heron Road, and OC Transpo stopping near the RA Centre to bring festival goers to and from the venue. The festival reminds that it is a cashless venue, and only electronic payments will be accepted for any purchases made. An intersection of Ottawa's downtown streets saw large swaths of water on Monday, as a ruptured water main sent splashes onto the roads. The incident was reported in the morning, and the city then sent a repair crew to the affected area near O'Connor and Albert Streets. Some of the lanes approaching the intersection were closed for the repairs and related investigations, and some buildings along the stretch saw interruptions to their water service. No finalized timeline was announced, and there may still be lane restrictions in the area heading into this morning. A cyclist suffered critical injuries after being struck by another vehicle in Lowertown. Ottawa paramedics said that the collision happened not far from the Royal Canadian Mint on Sussex Drive at around 9 a.m. Upon arriving at the scene, the cyclist was taken to hospital for further assessment, while the Ottawa Police Service began its investigation of the crash. No details were yet released on the nature of the incident, especially the details of the driver of the vehicle and whether or not it stayed on the scene. The intersection of Sussex Drive and Bruyere Street saw some lane closures for several hours following the incident, and the investigation is believed to be ongoing. From the Skywards News Center, I'm Jomar Kilatin.
0: 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Ottawa weather.
2: Today we have a high of 20 with a 60% chance of showers. Overnight tonight we have a low of 16 with a 30% chance of rain. Tomorrow a high of 26 with a mix of sun and cloud. Overnight we have a low of 11 with cloudy periods. And Thursday a high of 24 with a 30% chance of showers. Overnight we have a low of 12 with clear skies. And that's your Skywards weather. I'm Antonia Altabonte.
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0: Mix 98.5 and Martin Garrix. That is repeated. Good morning. It is the Dylan Black Show, and the Emmys happened, the Emmy Awards, and instead of me like rhyming off winners and all of that, we've put together this incredible montage to let you know who won what.
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So a privacy expert is reminding you that ChatGPT, all those AI bots, like they're not your real friend, okay? So don't give them personal info, like identifiable information. What about intimate personal details? Okay, don't do that. Medical information, confidential work information, financial information for sure. But if you've already shared sensitive information, you can still delete your chat history and review your privacy settings. Be careful, okay? Because you never know what you put out into the internet is seen by everybody. It is Billie Eilish and Birds of a Feather. Good morning, 7 degrees, and this is Mix 98.5.

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11: What's up? 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

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I Want to Know What Love Is. Good morning. It is the Dylan Black Show, and here we are with the fall auction. 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Here are some of the items up for grabs. You've got Haunted Walks. You've got Urban Barrel Company. A 1 liter oak barrel is up for grabs. Mansfield Shoes in Manitic has a pile of stuff up for grabs. Bud's Records, Jiffy Plumbing, and much more. 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We go live at 8 a.m. and good luck with the fall auction. Very cool. 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
1: On the Queensway eastbound, expect delays from Moody to about Parkdale. Westbound slows from Hunt Club to Nicholas. Highway 174 westbound, just volume through Jean d'Arc Boulevard. And I'm not seeing any other major incidents. The crash on Island Park Drive and the QGZB Mecan has cleared. Just expect the usual volume over our bridges. Meet F-Bombs, bold ready-to-drink cocktails in round stackable bottles. 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Enjoy responsibly. And that's the latest traffic. I'm Antonia Altabonte.
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1: Today we have a high of 20 with a 60% chance of showers. Overnight tonight we have a low of 16 with a 30% chance of rain. Tomorrow a high of 26 with a mix of sun and cloud. Overnight we have a low of 11 with cloudy periods. And Thursday a high of 24 with a 30% chance of showers. Overnight we have a low of 12 with clear skies. And that's your Skywards weather. I'm Antonia Altabonte.
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0: Mix 98.5 and Something Big, Shawn Mendes. And good morning. Today, the high 20 degrees. What is it, 8 currently? And in case you didn't know, like today is Tuesday, September 15th. It is way better than a Monday.
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0: Okay, so feel good about that and feel great that, well, today could be kind of rainy, but tomorrow we could feel like around 30 degrees. So that is something to look forward to, right? As we are midweek, and I mentioned earlier that I turned off my air conditioning, and I might regret it tomorrow, but yeah, a kind of maybe milder throughout the course of the week. Enjoy the day. 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You can tune in online. And here comes Taylor Swift and the Anti-Hero. 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

98.5 and hotter now. And good morning. It is the Dylan Black Show. So out in Pembroke, the hockey team, once known as the Pembroke Lumber Kings, a junior A franchise, now going to be called the Pembroke Royals. So keep that in mind. If all of a sudden you hear about the Pembroke Royals and you're like, who are they? The name changed, forced upon new owner Brian, after the team's previous owner, Alex, was removed from the Lumber Kings and suspended from Hockey Canada activities for the season. And I guess that, like, Armstrong and like, there's the legal dispute over ownership rights to the Kings name. So they said, well, I guess we'll call ourselves, yeah, the Royals. Simple as that. Alicia Keys and Girl on Fire is on Mix 98.5.

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0: 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Traffic.
2: On the Queensway eastbound, you will just find the usual stop and go from Moody to about Bronson. Westbound slows from Hunt Club to Nicholas. Highway 460 northbound has construction-related delays through Roger Stevens Drive. And I'm not seeing any other major problems right now. City streets are still looking good. We're just filling in. September 19th and 20th, downtown Oshawa transforms. 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And that's the latest traffic. I'm Antonia Altabonte.
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3: An Ottawa fall favorite is returning for another year to the stage this week. The 32nd annual edition of City Folk will be held at the RA Centre, while work on the new arena at Lansdowne Park continues and will take place from Wednesday to Sunday. The event has a star-studded lineup billed over the 4 days, with paid parking available at 875 Heron Road, and OC Transpo stopping near the RA Centre to bring festival-goers to and from the venue. The festival reminds that it is a cashless venue, and only electronic payments will be accepted for any purchases made. An intersection of Ottawa's downtown streets saw large swaths of water on Monday, as a ruptured water main sent splashes onto the roads. The incident was reported in the morning, and the city then sent a repair crew to the affected area near O'Connor and Albert Streets. Some of the lanes approaching the intersection were closed for the repairs and related investigations, and some buildings along the stretch saw interruptions to their water service. No finalized timeline was announced, and there may still be lane restrictions in the area heading into this morning. A cyclist suffered critical injuries after being struck by another vehicle in Lowertown. Ottawa paramedics said that the collision happened not far from the Royal Canadian Mint on Sussex Drive at around 9 a.m. Upon arriving at the scene, the cyclist was taken to hospital for further assessment, while the Ottawa Police Service began its investigation of the crash. No details were yet released on the nature of the incident, especially the details of the driver of the vehicle and whether or not it stayed on the scene. The intersection of Sussex Drive and Bruyere Street saw some lane closures for several hours following the incident, and the investigation is believed to be ongoing. From the Skywards News Center, I'm Joe Maracalatin.
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0: 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Ottawa weather.
2: Today we have a high of 20 with a 60% chance of showers. Overnight tonight we have a low of 16 with a 30% chance of rain. Tomorrow a high of 26 with a mix of sun and cloud. Overnight we have a low of 11 with cloudy periods. And Thursday a high of 24 with a 30% chance of showers. Overnight we have a low of 12 with clear skies. And that's your Skywards weather. I'm Antonia Altabonte.
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Good news story. A man from the UK who spent more than a decade homeless found a permanent home and national recognition after a video of him playing in a church went viral. His name is Reese Wynn Jones, and he did an awesome rendition of a Bohemian Rhapsody. Have a listen to this.

So very amazing. And he also performed a charity show back in July, raising about $54,000 to help fight homelessness. Incredible when you see good things happen to good people. It is Bulow and Sweet Little Lies on this Tuesday morning on Mix 98.5. Good morning. Tell me.

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Mix 985 and Madonna, that is going into the groove. And good morning, it is the Dylan Black Show. So how is the going back to work 4 days a week downtown working for you, federal public servants? Apparently 10% cannot be accommodated because of office space. Simple as that. The Department of National Defense says workspace may be limited at certain buildings, which I kind of don't get because before the pandemic, there was no problem and a bunch have retired. Now they're saying, oh, no, sorry, no space, no room at the inn. Anyway, have fun on this Tuesday. It is Bruno Mars and Risk It All, the Dylan Black Show. Tune in at Mix 985FM.com.

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0: 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The high today, 20. One of the most touching moments during the Emmys last night was when Michael J. Fox was presented a special award. He's suffered from Parkinson's disease for years, but continued to act, direct, and raise millions of dollars for a cure. Have a listen to this.
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2: It's from all of you. It's so uplifting and just made me feel like I keep doing this. I hadn't lost what I do. And that you couldn't take it away from me. And it's because you stood up for me. And I appreciate it.
0: Incredibly beautiful. Michael J., of course, a Canadian legend. It is Virginia DeVegas and Better Man. It is the Dylan Black Show on Mix 98.5. Good morning.

0: 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Traffic.
1: On the Queensway eastbound, we're dealing with volume from Moody to Parkdale. Westbound slows from Hunt Club to Nicholas. Highway 174 westbound also slows through Jean d'Arc Boulevard to about the split. And actually, city streets, it looks like there's a crash now just on Hunt Club by Highway 416's ramps. Also an accident at Woodruff and Medhurst Drive. 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And that's the latest traffic. I'm Antonia Altabonte.
0: 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Ottawa weather.
1: Today we have a high of 20 with a 60% chance of showers. Overnight tonight we have a low of 16 with a 30% chance of rain. Tomorrow a high of 26 with a mix of sun and cloud. Overnight we have a low of 11 with cloudy periods. And Thursday a high of 24 with a 30% chance of showers. Overnight we have a low of 12 with clear skies. And that's your Skywards weather. I'm Antonia Altabonte.
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Mix 98.5 and the Kingdom of Fear. More than 5,600 drivers were caught running red lights at Ottawa intersections in July, the highest number of tickets issued through the red light camera program in a month in 3 years. Now, new data is showing, yes, plenty were issued, up, I guess, about 300 from June and up about 600 from May. So, what are we doing? The red light camera on King Edward and northbound at St. Andrew, I guess, is the busiest red light camera. 322 tickets issued in July. So, take your time. Not only do you get that big fine, you could kill somebody. It is Harry Styles and American Girls on Mix 98.5, Ottawa's perfect music mix.

Mix 98.5 and the Bengals Manic Monday, and I'm Dylan Black. Okay, today going to be maybe a rainy day off and on. We've got showers expected in the afternoon, and tonight down to 16. The high today, by the way, 20, and tomorrow 26. Sun, cloud, 24 on a Thursday, sun, and 21 on Friday, sun. The weekend at this point, Saturday, 16. So we are definitely feeling like fall with the first official day coming up on the 21st. And throughout the course of the morning, I will give you some amazing community events to think about. You can always submit, let me know, find me on social media at Dylan Black Radio. 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
3: Ottawa weather. Today we have a high of 20 with a 60% chance of showers. Overnight tonight we have a low of 16 with a 30% chance of rain. Tomorrow a high of 26 with a mix of sun and cloud. Overnight we have a low of 11.

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Mix 98.5 and Ellie Goulding. And have you had an opportunity? 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What about Bytown Fence? W Flowers, the Lieutenant's Pump, as well Burns Jewelers. 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It is Dua Lipa and Houdini on this Tuesday. I'm Dylan Black. 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

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So I guess reservations for one at restaurants up 22% over the previous year. And on Tuesdays especially, I don't know why, 15% up breakfast reservations up alone in a big way. And why are people doing this? I guess because people want to spend time alone. And I'm not going to lie to you. When I was younger, I thought like going to a movie alone, kind of weird, whatever. But now I'm like, I will go to Carlingwood Shopping Center and sit there and be alone. It is lovely. So enjoy some alone time today, perhaps. Post Malone is on Mix 98.5.

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Mix 98.5 and Bedouin Sound Clash and When the Night Feels My Song. And good morning. Today going to be rainy. Of course, it is going to be rainy because it is still officially summer and it has been the rainiest summer ever. So rain off and on, right? Down to 16 tonight, 26 tomorrow, sun, maybe rain on Thursday. Friday, 21, sun, looking good for the Terry Fox run walk that I will be participating in with my, he's in grade four, my son, and he is going to have fun that day with his school. Very important cause. Right now it is Misery on Mix 98.5. Good morning.

0: 985 and Taylor Swift, good morning. So Mariska Hargitay and the cast of Law & Order SVU did a spoof on whether Taylor Swift would be at the Emmys, and the surprise was that Taylor showed up in a scene playing a rookie holding a cat.
1: Will Taylor Swift be at the Emmys? You gotta think like a Swiftie, because the Swifties think that everything is a clue to what she'll do next.
2: Hey guys, this isn't adding up.
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2: Why would she be showing up to the ceremony tonight? She's probably going to be sitting at home playing with those cats she's named after TV show characters.
1: 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Taylor Swift will not be at the Emmys.
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3: Today we have a high of 20 with a 60% chance of showers. Overnight tonight we have a low of 16 with a 30% chance of rain. Tomorrow a high of 26 with a mix of sun and cloud. Overnight we have a low of 11 with cloudy periods. And Thursday a high of 24 with a 30% chance of showers. Overnight we have a low of 12 with clear skies. And that's your Skywards weather. I'm Antonia Altabonte.

Mix 98.5 and Michael Bublé. So Robin Campbell is one of the founders of the band UB40, and that band close to 50 years together, and they will be at History Ottawa this upcoming Friday. And I had an opportunity to talk to Robin on Monday about the tour, the Unstoppable Tour, and his love for Canada. And throughout the course of the week, I will be playing back some of that interview as we get you excited for that UB40 show. Robin was over in England. Very cool to talk to that legend. The band has sold over 100 million albums throughout the years. Wow. Mix 98.5.

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So I was talking about how new data is showing that more and more people are dining alone. And I guess here's a tune that captures that quite perfectly.

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0: Hi, I'm Heather, chief book lover at Indigo, and we're on a mission to inspire you to read more and scroll less with books that grab you from the very first page. And The Pirate Queen by Ariel Lahan will do just that. 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

98.5 and Teddy Swims, that is Bad Dreams. And good morning, it is the Dylan Black Show. 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

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My name, Carter Brown, in afternoon as always. 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

Mix 98.5 and Nikki French. And it is a good thing that City Folk kicks off tomorrow night at the RE Center with Alabama Shakes, because today, tonight could be kind of rainy. Tomorrow, and not so much at this point anyway. Going to be a high around 26 tomorrow and 24 Thursday. Maybe rain, maybe sun on Friday, 21 degrees, not bad. But today we're looking at around 16 overnight. It is Simple Plan and Summer Paradise on Mix 98.5, Ottawa's perfect music mix.

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3: Ottawa weather. Today we have a high of 20 with a 60% chance of showers. Overnight tonight we have a low of 16 with a 30% chance of rain. Tomorrow a high of 26 with a mix of sun and cloud. Overnight we have a low of 11 with cloudy periods. And Thursday a high of 24 with a 30% chance of showers. Overnight we have a low of 12 with clear skies. And that's your Skywards weather. I'm Antonia Altabonte.

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1: 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Who are you?
2: 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I've been sent in with a special play. Quarterback sneak.
0: Okay, yeah, Dan Marino, of course, famous NFL guy, football, but he was also an Ace Ventura, as you may recall. Celebrating a birthday today, Dan, is 65. What about Tom Hardy? Venom and Mad Max and Bane, 49. And Prince Harry, does he still have that title? He's 42 today. Happy birthday to all. It is Jax and Victoria's Secret on Mix 98.5. God, I wish I-

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Mixed 98.5 from Alphaville and Forever Young. And I'm Dylan Black. Tonight at 8 on ABC, it is day one of the two-night premiere event of DWTS. Okay, Dancing with the Stars, the 35th season premiere. And this year you've got Taylor Hansen from Bop, right? Tatiana Ali from Fresh Prince of Bel-Air, and Julia Stiles as well from 10 Things I Hate About You, 35 years. And I think I saw it the season that Michael Bolton was in, because he's my hero. So yeah, enjoy that tonight if you're into it. It is Cake by the Ocean on Mix 98.5. Good morning.

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0: Ottawa weather.
3: Today we have a high of 20 with a 60% chance of showers. Overnight tonight we have a low of 16 with a 30% chance of rain. Tomorrow a high of 26 with a mix of sun and cloud. Overnight we have a low of 11 with cloudy periods. And Thursday a high of 24 with a 30% chance of showers. Overnight we have a low of 12 with clear skies. And that's your Skywards weather. I'm Antonia Altabonte.

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1: 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Tonight, my dog, River, gets his award from the Ottawa Humane Society for River's Rescue. 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
1: 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They included an appearance from Taylor Swift, well, on video anyway. We'll play back some of the great moments coming up on

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0: Award shows are kind of like a little holiday from all of our worries, aren't they? This is Mix 98.5. Award season is on right now. Actually, the Emmys is very helpful to figure out what you should be watching on TV. Because you'll go, oh, I should check that show out. I mean, if after all, Windows Bay wins Outstanding Comedy Series, as it did, might be worth checking out. The Pitt won Drama Series. It deserved it, as did its lead actor, Noah Wiley. It's just nice moments last night. I want to share a few with him through the day today with you, including the In Memorial segment. They had to give honor to both Rob Reiner, which is incredibly difficult for that crowd, and Catherine O'Hara. And Macaulay Culkin was there to speak on behalf of Catherine O'Hara last night.
1: Right, yeah, but we'll never forget about her. You know, there are all kinds of words I could use to describe Catherine. She was encouraging. She was warm. She was funny, but the word that I think of is mama. You know, she wasn't just a wife and mother to Beau and Matthew and Luke. She was my mom. She was our mama. And by extension, she's all of our mama. By the way, call your mother tonight, for real. But yeah, right? Give it up to the moms.
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2: Today we have a high of 20 with a 60% chance of showers. Overnight tonight we have a low of 16 with a 30% chance of rain. Tomorrow a high of 26 with a mix of sun and cloud. Overnight we have a low of 11 with cloudy periods. And Thursday a high of 24 with a 30% chance of showers. Overnight we have a low of 12 with clear skies. And that's your Skywards weather. I'm Antonia Altabonte.

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classic from Whitesnake. This is Mix. We play great throwbacks like that and more of the hits of today. 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

Ottawa's best blend of old school vibes and today's jam. Cause I can do it with a broken heart. 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
2: 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Crank it up. Crank it up.
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1: Getting you getting it yet? It debuted on this date in 1977, ran for 6 seasons, 139 episodes. Coming to you yet? Here's another hint. Paunch and John were the two motorcycle cops on Chips. I remember as a 10-year-old kid just loving this show, and then in reruns, and they did a movie too, didn't they, for a while? Eric Estrada and Larry Wilcox were the stars. What were the motorcycles they drove? Now I'm making it hard. Kawasaki's, that's right. Happy birthday, Chips, born on this date in 1977.

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2: Ottawa weather. Today we have a high of 20 with a 60% chance of showers. Overnight tonight we have a low of 16 with a 30% chance of rain. Tomorrow a high of 26 with a mix of sun and cloud. Overnight we have a low of 11 with cloudy periods. And Thursday a high of 24 with a 30% chance of showers. Overnight we have a low of 12 with clear skies. And that's your Skywards weather. I'm Antonia Altabonte.

0: You know what might feel good right now? A good scream. This is Mix 98.5. I love what they did down in California on a beach somewhere. Organizers put together the biggest one-time guttural scream. Hundreds of people down there letting all their anger out. Have a listen. Maybe we should do one of these someday here in Ottawa.
1: We're going to let it all out, 100% of your power. On 3, 2, 1.

Yes, maybe Dad was right. Turn that music down. It's going to scramble your brains. This is Mix 98.5. Billy Joel says that's what's happened to him. It was loud concerts that contributed a lot to his current condition, caused damage to the brain nerves. Yikes. Otherwise, he says he's doing fine. Don't worry about me. I'm not going anywhere. I'm still here. That's the good news. We'll take it.

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10: Early morning, there's a message on my phone. 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I fear the worst, but how could you leave us all behind? 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
1: Yeah.
0: We'll take it. Sunny and 25 tomorrow. Still 5 days left of summer. Not too late. You get the hits of today and more great throwback tracks like this one on Mix 98.5.

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0: Seconds from the Top Gun soundtrack that makes 98.5. And don't forget this weekend, the Gatineau Aero Show at the Gatineau Airport. It's the air show every year, the best one around. Lots of vintage planes, lots of jet fighters, lots of noise, lots of smell of jet fuel. And you'll want to be there in person, like buy a ticket and go, because this is the last chance you're going to get to see the Snowbirds and their tutors, at least for quite a few years. Snowbird's last visit to the capital is this weekend.
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1: Ottawa weather.
3: Overnight tonight, we have a low of 16 with a 30% chance of showers. Tomorrow, we have a high of 26 with a mix of sun and cloud. Overnight, we have a low of 11 with cloudy periods. And Thursday, a high of 23 with a 30% chance of rain. Overnight, we have a low of 12 with clear skies. And that's your Skywards weather. I'm Antonia Oldbonte.

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1: Last night, Taylor could finally say, that's my husband out there playing. Not my man, not my fiancé. My husband. Yes, she went to the Chiefs game last night. This is Mix 98.5. Even if you don't like NFL football, watch the Buffalo Bills game coming up on Thursday night, because they're going to play O-Canada at the opening of the game, even though there's not a Canadian team there. With the Detroit Lions, that game at a Buffalo, just a show of love for their Canadian neighbors and

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0: It's so easy to take things for granted, isn't it? 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Give you an example, Stephen Colbert. I don't know about you, but I really miss Stephen Colbert on late night TV. He was great, and he really spoke truth to power. Jimmy Kimmel does too. I mean, Jimmy Kimmel knows how to get under Trump's skin. But Stephen Colbert paid the ultimate price and lost his show as a result. Tonight, he will be on Jimmy Kimmel. So this will be great. And last night, he accepted Outstanding Variety Series Award for The Late Show with Stephen Colbert. And a great acceptance speech for you. I'll share right now.
1: I want to thank so many people in this room. Over the last 21 years, I've interviewed at least 1,000 of you. Thank you for coming on to talk to this idiot. I want you to know that you were the perfect guest. The segment went great, and I'm sorry I forgot to play your clip. But of course, there can only be one favorite guest, and that is my wife, Evie McGee. Thank you, darling. Thank you for being my only crew and my only guest during COVID, my only audience, and the only audience I really care about. Yours is the laugh that I want for the rest of my life. I love you. I got

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Remember a couple weeks ago, Drake was saying he's going to play the History Club Ottawa, remember? Drake, we're holding you to it. This is Mix 98.5. If you are hankering for a concert experience, it starts tomorrow night talking about City Folk. Remember, it's at RA Center in the giant lawn of RA Center. We'll see how much of the lawn is left after. It survived escapade, and so did the neighbors, but you know what? Watch out. Don't even think about parking in the neighborhood around Billings Bridge, and certainly not in the mall. Bylaw is going to be out in full force giving out tickets. Remember, City Folk, basically no parking in the area, so you got to use OC Transpo.

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2: It does look like the earlier crash that we had eastbound on the 417 at Carling has since been cleared. The rest of your highways are just bumper to bumper, and I'm not seeing any collisions on any of your in-town routes. As for your bridges on the way into Gatineau, we are dealing with not only construction-related delays at the McDonald-Cartier Bridge, but there's also now an ongoing crash at the on-ramp to the eastbound Guy Lafleur Highway approaching Rue Saint-Louis, and the rest of your bridges are also at a standstill as well. 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
3: Overnight tonight, we have a low of 16 with a 30% chance of showers. Tomorrow, we have a high of 26 with a mix of sun and cloud. Overnight, we have a low of 11 with cloudy periods. And Thursday, a high of 23 with a 30% chance of rain. Overnight, we have a low of 12 with clear skies. And that's your Skywards weather. I'm Antonia Oltabonte.
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8: I am seeing multiple collisions westbound on the 417 between about Carling and Woodruff. If you are headed eastbound on the Queensway, that is bumper to bumper all the way through to the split, and the 174 eastbound is also crawling through to about Jeanne d'Arc Boulevard. In town, I am seeing an ongoing crash at Hawthorne just after Walkley, and if you are on the way into Gatineau, expect some slowdowns on all major bridges. If you see anything that we missed, feel free to call or text 1-833-NOW-SLOW. 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And that's the latest traffic. I'm Dan Tashiro.
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9: Overnight tonight, we have a low of 16 with a 30% chance of showers. Tomorrow, we have a high of 26 with a mix of sun and cloud. Overnight, we have a low of 11 with cloudy periods. And Thursday, a high of 23 with a 30% chance of rain. Overnight, we have a low of 12 with clear skies. And that's your Skywards weather. I'm Antonia Oldbonte.
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kind of a cloudy fall-like day in the capital. This is Mix 98.5. We could see some showers tonight, but tomorrow for the kickoff at City Folk, looks like nice weather on the way. Take the day off. Sunshine and a high near 25.

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She's coming to the house after three. 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

Hey, good luck, Ottawa Titans and all your fans. 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
2: Right now, your highways are collision-free, just dealing with bumper-to-bumper traffic. And in town, I am seeing an ongoing crash if you are headed eastbound at Smythe Road just after Alta Vista. Also, southbound at Parkdale just after Gladstone, there is an ongoing crash there. And expect your usual delays on all bridges on the way into Gatineau. 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And that's the latest traffic. I'm Dan Tashiro.
0: 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Ottawa weather.
3: Overnight tonight, we have a low of 16 with a 30% chance of showers. Tomorrow, we have a high of 26 with a mix of sun and cloud. Overnight, we have a low of 11 with cloudy periods. And Thursday, a high of 23 with a 30% chance of rain. Overnight, we have a low of 12 with clear skies. And that's your Skywards weather. I'm Antonia Oldbonte.
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That guy owns New York City right now in his residency at Madison Square Gardens, but back in their day, Debbie Harry and Blondie owned New York. 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

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Do you know what it is? 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
0: 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Traffic.
11: Westbound 417 between Woodruff and Maitland. We are dealing with an ongoing crash. The rest of your highway is dealing with some stop-and-go volume. I am seeing an ongoing crash southbound at Woodruff just after Navajo Drive. I'm also seeing an ongoing crash if you are headed northbound on Island Park Drive on the way through to the Champlain Bridge. Speaking of your bridges, expect some heavy volume at the Champlain Bridge. All other bridges are moving well. 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And that's the latest traffic. I'm Dan Tashiro.
0: 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Ottawa weather.
12: Overnight tonight, we have a low of 16 with a 30% chance of showers. Tomorrow, we have a high of 26 with a mix of sun and cloud. Overnight, we have a low of 11 with cloudy periods. And Thursday, a high of 23 with a 30% chance of rain. Overnight, we have a low of 12 with clear skies. And that's your Skywards weather. I'm Antonia Oltabonte.
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You got it on Mix 98.5. Taylor Swift coming up in just a couple of seconds. She was in two places at once last night. She was at the Emmys on video, and she was also at the Chiefs game with her husband last night. Oh, and speaking of NFL, you don't even have to be a football fan to watch the game on Thursday. Buffalo Bills are hosting the Detroit Lions, and as a symbol of friendship, they will be playing O Canada at the start of the game. Very classy Buffalo.

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0: 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Traffic.
2: The 174 eastbound is seeing an ongoing crash just after Blair. We're also dealing with an ongoing collision eastbound Walkley just before the 417 on-ramp, and expect some delays at Searville and Innis because of an ongoing crash there as well. If you're on the way into Gatineau, we are seeing some congestion at the Champlain Bridge. All other bridges are moving well. School libraries are essential to student success, but across Ontario, they're facing cuts. 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And that's the latest traffic. I'm Dan Tashiro.
0: 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Ottawa weather.
3: Overnight tonight, we have a low of 16 with a 30% chance of showers. Tomorrow, we have a high of 26 with a mix of sun and cloud. Overnight, we have a low of 11 with cloudy periods. And Thursday, a high of 23 with a 30% chance of rain. Overnight, we have a low of 12 with clear skies. And that's your Skywards weather. I'm Antonia Oldsbonte.
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0: What's up? Alien here. You know, from space. And... Whoa, I'm loving people's reactions to the news that Lotto Max now has more chances to win, with up to 90 new prizes of $100,000. See? She also can't believe there's millions more to win every single draw. But it's real. Believe it.
1: Ah, alien!
0: Way ahead of you, buddy. Already bought my ticket.
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1: On the Queensway, expect volume in both directions through Parkdale, and I'm not seeing any major issues with Highway 416 or Highway 174. City streets are incident free. We just have heavy delays on Hunt Club between Riverside Drive and Prince of Wales Drive. 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And that's the latest traffic. I'm Antonia Altabonte.
0: 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Ottawa weather.
1: Overnight tonight, we have a low of 16 with a 30% chance of showers. Tomorrow, we have a high of 26 with a mix of sun and cloud. Overnight, we have a low of 11 with cloudy periods. And Thursday, a high of 23 with a 30% chance of rain. Overnight, we have a low of 12 with clear skies. And that's your Skywards weather. I'm Antonia Altabonte.
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